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5: ai
3: by the fruit yes I don't write again
5: o ma ba na odi be hu won
3: won ma ba and I would be hu won mo won be ye chef for the consultation fee ne ne ye na odi
5: be hu no
3: chef for what special royal
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3: 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I was saying, so into commercial softening in Alco Guo.
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3: 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I was off one. 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
5: dabi.
3: Now what was some this one?
5: I say, and Elia chipping your man.
3: And Elia chipping your man in you
5: now. I say,
3: and about one which I say.
5: The Ben obey him in some
3: way. The Ben obey him in some way. The Ben obey him. And some way, Muna, what could see?
5: Sir Radin Yankopon,
3: Sir Radin Yankopon,
5: Muninichi,
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5: Sir Ballon Swan,
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5: No man, one I say,
3: no, my uncle, Angelan,
5: Nelia Cassa,
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3: 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Ishake urade.
5: Amen.
3: Now what you be a non tin wey 3 million team lo ba be say to me to me ensa
5: 9 million
3: busa wo say no man na otolo no mfa so say ne free mu ba
5: obaka
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5: Can you trust them, mommy?
3: Exodus.
5: Chapter 7, verse 8. You know.
3: Uh-huh. 13. Elon Pomano.
5: Ne rade catch them, Moses, near and say.
3: And then rade catch them, Moses, near Elon, say.
5: Safaro catch them, say, Munya, our dear Bia.
3: Safaro catch them, say.
5: Munya, our dear Bia.
3: Munya, our dear Bia.
5: And catch them, Elon, say.
3: And you catch Elon, say.
5: Our Pomano to form.
3: Our Pomano to
5: form. Our Pomano
3: to form. Our Pomano
5: to form. Our Pomano to form.
3: Our Pomano to
5: form. Our Pomano to form. Our Pomano to form. Our Pomano
3: to form. Our Moses. And Elon.
5: Call Farron chain.
3: Kwa yet to send ya.
5: Radisha won't.
3: Radia, the
5: shell won't.
3: We know so far which I mean, another person we shall say. Oh, yet, dear Radia Shawa, now so say. Oh, yet, dear, would you be Jessica? Yes, saying your copper, so must say, kind, 1979.
5: Check.
3: Ofa. Is that girl ready?
5: Amen.
3: Eddie, did you? Babble, let's say. Moses in the Elon. Wa mukoye dia onyankopon
5: ehye won
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5: o sey Na Elon de no permanent to form of fellow ne
3: Na Elon de no permanent to form of fellow ene ne ku anim.
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6: 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No, ye konfu o.
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6: 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Hallelujah.
5: Amen.
6: And so for I prophesied. I turn your rank into the God rank. And today I prophesy to you.
5: Hey.
6: In the name of Jesus,
5: Jesus.
6: The name of Jesus. Jesus.
5: Amen.
6: And I could Jesus woman tim can ye. Woman could you to me be and the name of Jesus.
5: Jesus.
6: Jesus Bushum be our tea India.
5: Aye. Smaller God.
6: Jesus.
5: Amen.
6: And the name of God.
5: God.
6: Israel of God, no. To me be a walk into what to be more God.
5: God, a bosom.
6: And was a God.
5: A bosom.
6: God don't see a bosom. Mexico. And a sabosom the war, and then again, I saw for Quaquati said to me, no, but the year, German and Nipper Dietri.
5: That sample of the head of my business.
6: And then the Pedro Brian the fly for Nipper Rebella Niguso, Nasu, Mama the fly for. If it's a Paul, Nana Niguso, Paul Naniguso, as nine as Babro say, and Tampana, you are in a bottle, Hono, Bibi Fina, the Asia, the Adi, Abai, and I was say, Cody for war. Mebwana nemite na so na ne guso enipa bebre ne guso so enti na bible ne say wo waso
5: nso enti aso
6: wo wani
5: so hu ade
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5: John chapter 6 verse number
6: 30 o se say
5: o say
6: aha
5: Pano e free throw.
6: Pano e free throw.
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6: say. Ano wase ni say.
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0: You see, net ya no muko. You would call net ya. Na ye kama. Because message bako obi do koto Facebook, YouTube, and a Ghana Today no. Students ya, a frame noa. 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

Another member, Seminem Tias here. The bar and the technicians in the Utrema say, one brother Bako, O preachy, our new prank cast in the beam. 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

0: apostles no wum nkwala nkwa nkwala nkwa nasi training college fo no a ye ba hospital wa na nhyen no wo mo funeral apostles ene e bia fun ai fun fam mu yo owie nasi training
1: Bushanfo mo a friend some more doubt no we from direct source baby o preach in Shira FM I want to know preachy on my Facebook page verified it's not a fake account this is verified verified Facebook account let me switch it send a bell mo huni ye me min konko member ka sama anya no kure we are from direct source in Shira FM for boa I'm also lying verified Facebook page of in Shira FM with a very heart heavy heart we announced the demise of Evangelist Odru. May his soul rest in peace. Aha, auntie, this is why I got my information. The same will be sent to me because me spreading the message and will be sent to me privately. My investigation, and that's what I got. Ha, and to say, Inshira for Boa, Mesume Boa, let me zoom it well. Send them by a moving home. It was posted 2 hours ago. 2 hours ago. Ha. Into ya mean be breaking news and your papa. That is him. We're a Facebook page of Inshira FM. Inshira FM 2 hours ago. Messenger abandono. 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Ne ye ba betena so anya agro bi ne ye di wa. We are not here to joke. Onwu ya ya sam papa. Aha, onwu ya ya sam papa. This is Inshira FM. It's in a mezume no. Me pese mu hu ni ye. 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This is no Kofi Odru. Mr. Mu we nyi Kofi Odru. 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We ya Steven Odru. 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Let me minimize it. Senebe amubahuni ye.

Oh, okay. 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That is cool. 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You think we will come and sit here and spread false news? This is from their page. They even posted this video. Rest were evangelists. I'm posting the video. I say, then I just said, we are here to joke. 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We're in your joke.

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One of the very few. 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

0: ano ebi wɔ hɔ dada but fia no mu fi mu kɔ one by one nti we are not here to joke.
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1: na ba so mo ho mo ho
2: Every side,
1: every side.
2: When I go post the hunter for quite.
1: Oh, yeah, hand time. Oh, Jana, no, Miss Ahame. Okay, amen.
2: Hey,
1: sure.
2: Won't you make
1: up? Who me, me, Democrat, a fairly. Won't you make up? Every family in our way. Not very fast, a gun of quit and some to say, Yadi.
2: Who's here?
1: Come and go in our rest. I know how by a common come by. I was saying, Yanko Pony Piani, baby.
2: Hey,
1: Yanko Pony, I can't kind.
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2: na oduma obrase
1: na obi Brand of Washino. A rather by the idea.
2: No,
1: still can see my house are blanky and I'm called Brand Washing. You see, Brand Washing, your question will progress 28:14.
2: And Shadow Nipa,
1: into Babu said, in Shanka Unipa,
2: Ophelia, dear Dada,
1: a blanky and Felici,
2: Mushi,
1: Sister and Felici. So while no Baba no Banan Yahoo Blasia,
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1: 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New Year's Eve, we're not in Bibia.
2: Machi.
1: Baba says, "Send him palo." Obey the order.
2: Oto bani no.
1: Oh Lord, oh Lord.
2: Kwanim.
1: Tuaswai.
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1: 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Proverbs chapter 3 verse 34 no.
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1: 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What say?
2: What say? Awurade suro.
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1: 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Tim na wo wu. because Bible said the idea no can anyone Awurade twro no wosoro that was why what say
2: na Awurade suru
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2: onipa hand time
1: Bible say onipa wa hand time
2: bebre no ase
1: hey
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1: 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Now, go ask him with Job now. Job chapter 22, verse 29. Michelle, you should be here for a good young blasé discipline. On my way, young blasé. Job chapter 22, verse 29.
2: 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Bro, what's
1: here? Baba say, Bro, what's here?
2: Obakase.
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2: Oh,
1: confirm. 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Wouldn't it be? 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
2: Yes.
1: Ya wini nanyake sesero. Praise God.
2: Hallelujah.
1: Tuwaswa Job 22 verse 29.
2: Ose.
1: Aha.
2: Se obre wasia.
1: Obre wasia.
2: Obaka sa emaso oho.
1: Na omaso oho.
2: Na obre se ni die.
1: Na obi obre no wase die.
2: Obe mwane die.
1: Hey Lord Jesus. Kwa shwa sembi. Ewa Jeremiah chapter 50 no. Bible so obi obre no wase bi ya obe die.
2: Yes.
1: Bible do fe mu ba ebe die.
2: Yes.
1: A branch ya uti school mu. Uye school ni. One bro wants to go school more cry. We need a teacher for into copy a baby school more blunt take on demonstration. If you not only a permit teacher for no more monk, the teacher for no qua near any poor bachelor, dear man, wabe ye minister, wabe pay MP a dua, a blunt teacher for in every school more. Can a mantia the mother why you want to send me the golf one UST for the poly sunya poly cry, dear mamma, almost 70% for me discipline.
2: Yes.
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1: 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Na Jeremiah chapter 50 verse 31 to 32 as say.
2: Ohantani.
1: Na Bible say ahantani.
2: She.
1: She.
2: Me no nanya.
1: Urade say me kasa tres obi o ya ahantani bia ne na no pa urade ni wanya.
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2: If say uda.
1: If say uda.
2: Ose jubre edu.
1: O say Bible say me kasa tres o say. What that che efedia obi o ya ahantani no. E bra urade ni betwe wasoma e dia.
2: Edu.
1: Ti nyakopon pake wo mugu ka musha. Because first Samuel 2 says, no kind was a radio no kumo no manqua.
2: Sir,
1: it was a sad hand time for no one. No, the Ahomas of Wakaho, and yet training Tom for Akaho, no, the reef one in Samuel for no, a man in Muadian Wakaum in a gum, no Wakoja or Mutrao. Babu say, only a coupon only one hand ten yenya. Twas way.
2: Was such a bread do?
1: Now, so was such a bread do.
2: Now, hand ten in no,
1: now Babu say, hand ten in dear,
2: but soon Tavia.
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1: David chief Micah chapter 6
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1: 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Mumla mwasi. What's up there? We are the perfume, tell you.
2: And yeah, dear Biala,
1: say, I be Biasa.
2: At a turn, eh?
1: At a turn, eh?
2: And yeah,
1: do your pet.
2: And yeah, Brasia.
1: And yeah, Brasia.
2: You never put the
1: bones here. Lord Jesus. I'm Brasia, you be a new radin and I'm.
2: Sir.
1: Ubi your hand time be a new Jayom radian. One of bonsam and I'm. Nipa does any track, could you take it to Tlaka Mua? What can such any pass over with that? Kokumasi, no prayer. Basi, you all. I see a friend the other day, baby, VIP. No.
2: VIP.
1: Oh, just take it in the room, say, I talk down, and I can't. That's how fast they did me dealing on one of the person as a set. Oh, no, we just take it to catch that. Obviously, from crowd up, baby, I just saw. Catch him, mate. Hey, hey, mate, why? Hey, catch him, master, Sam, I just saw. Hey, no crutches overcome in some gym. Just one, Moosey.

0: Yes, was he please go down? I shall go down. I told you, let him tell you something. I mean, America, it doesn't do all just motherfuck you. Mission for motherfuck me. Send him power, we're ready to for 10 years. 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
0: 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Yesha first Samuel. Chapter 15:22-23.
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0: 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Awo brasia ni suti.
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0: 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Obodi tem ye say, obey the urade pe. 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
0: 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Ye wo obi 12. 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
1: 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Na so for the Bible sunchain.
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1: sunchain. Na so can say.
0: No be can say.
1: Why no can say?
0: Why no can say?
1: Kwa wo so ahimie.
0: Wo so ahimie mu ho.
1: Yesu fra abo fra bi.
0: Na Yesu fra para ke tu abe jira onfin.
1: O ka che wo
0: say. Na o ka say.
1: 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Manya se mo fra ya.
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0: 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Akwa ke tu wa ho blase ba. Bible says wa anya se akwa.
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0: Verse 4 what she say?
1: Verse 4 no.
0: Aha.
1: Enti obi oba bere no ho
0: ase. Enti Bible say obi bia la oba bere no ho ase.
1: Aba fra yi no.
0: What's up fra yi no?
1: Ono ne okase akura.
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0: Hallelujah.
1: Amen.
0: So pese wo show urade ne wo ye kase a.
1: Yes.
0: Confirm.
1: Sa.
0: Ti asem bia Yesu kai Matthew 11:29.
1: Mo va me konua.
0: Enti Bible say mo fa mo konua.
1: Ento me ho so.
0: Ento mo ho so.
1: Na mo nsia me.
0: Na mo nsia Yesu.
1: Efi say me jo.
0: Efi say Yesu ya dey.
1: Me jo.
0: Ada wo so fo jo.
1: Na bi
0: so fo mi bi sha. Bible say mo sha wo sha wo jo. 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Ade na post no sesa ye nche. So fo ba ko pe ye friend bishop. Reverend Doctor. Aso wo ye best impo.
1: Right Reverend.
0: O bra wo ase.
1: Most Reverend.
0: A hanta ni awo ma so. And the sofu jan radio so kasa me to me bompa ye Bible says mo ntie no ma fa ni nyama ma me din ya se no ka no malaki 2:1 no o so bobo so bi apeti a sofu onanim
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0: 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Now we are hand tied. Now we are radio today. Who are me, na me bumpa ye. Me to me, yes, say. Minim way, ya. Twas way.
1: Move from Mukoni and Tobacco,
0: some of Mukoni and Tobacco.
1: No,
0: we say yes,
1: I'm a joke.
0: If you say yes, you know. Or joke.
1: Now, my brother wants
0: to walk on a shoe. No, General. 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
1: So be sure you fast
0: here. It is so be sure you fast here.
1: I got temper in trouble.
0: I got temper in trouble.
1: Ebi no share dey
0: no. Oh no. Ebi na o no o say we elder no. No be sure you pastor.
1: Yes.
0: Ebi e bishop.
1: Yes.
0: That's a work got temper in trouble. You be two ka emi mama pa.
1: Amen.
0: E for sure no no magu as to as we.
1: Ebi o share dey nanim nyam.
0: Ebi na be share dey nanim nyam yesene wo.
1: Na dey share wo no ba.
0: Na dey o share dey o share wo no ba.
1: Ka cha wo say.
0: Na ya ka kire wo say.
1: Ba wey kwan.
0: Mini a. Sure be bia wo te no.
1: Na no na wo dey ani wu.
0: Ah. Efe na odie ni wuo.
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1: Yes.
0: Ofuru kube no.
1: Mm.
0: Hello. Hold on. Bible so free through say, "She team." Na ono de o shee from your catch say next time.
1: You still go.
0: Aha. Na we dey back catch say next time humble yourself.
1: Hallelujah.
0: Ka emi mami pa.
1: Amen.
0: Ono de yes next time when you should go.
1: Yes.
0: But who dey your hand tangi? O shee from sa. Na ya catch us next time.
1: Humble yourself.
0: Uko party asia. 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
0: To asoi.
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1: Catch us say.
0: Ya catch us say.
1: Danfo. Chiko so no ha.
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0: Hallelujah.
1: When on we share
0: Independence Square.
1: Yes,
0: yes, says Machia. VIP wa atamenso no me ade ho. Wetu akotra.
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0: 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Ephesians 2:21. 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
0: 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Yesu bread ho ase dodo. 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
0: 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Faso.
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0: Oh Yesu bread go dani no ho nipa se so.
1: So we na dia fire no.
0: Oh na said Yesu be bread ho ase no.
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0: Oh Lord Jesus. Yesu ni edi nachi no bre no ho ase.
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1: Yes.
0: Obuo ani die. Odɔ. Shall no my way, and I'll pass a union shira. No tea, not blanty. Utum son and copper and the camera. This only will be any day. Sans or see when the radin and copper from say,
1: Momentsla,
0: two benches of Radisema, this only a hobla.
1: Yes.
0: Discipline, humble yourself. Who was so do? Ahomasonia, I your ma. Minia, ye casama, yet to cry, you obey an obey. So best sacred, no rain, no pay, a blout in the ya. To Radibesha. Two women are going to be able
1: to amen.
0: Send them what you are name. Number one, this is the son of my way. Number eight, you let me have one. A blast and panic. Then you are so full. Down so ha. The moment I'm bombay. Now, a radio wow. I'm about to mean your blast here. And what do you need your home? No, what to me, Yanante. So for bombay and the empire. Jesus, oh Lord,
1: our enter
0: Jesus,
1: and some pa
0: Jesus,
1: and Wakuaso,
0: and
1: your brain, and pain.
0: Oh Lord,
1: Lunyanko did that.
0: Oh Jesus,
1: yet I was say,
0: oh to me,
1: yet can say,
0: oh no,
1: and for some not to church,
0: Jesus,
1: Famumia free,
0: Jesus,
1: but yet for you now come as
0: oh Lord,
1: but I'm not doing so,
0: amen.
1: I summon your mutant to mine,
0: amen.
1: I summon someone, ma,
0: Jesus,
1: I summon someone about,
0: oh Lord,
1: the hunter, I don't know,
0: Jesus,
1: the hunter said, a ma.
0: Oh Lord,
1: we have a free move.
0: Amen.
1: Yes, we have a free move.
0: Oh Jesus.
1: And my boy, I'm not here.
0: Oh Jesus.
1: You know what, dear? I am tired. Any gas or ma.
0: Oh Lord.
1: Yes, you deliver.
0: Amen.
1: No. Yes, you free move.
0: Jesus.
1: My assembly is on a brab.
0: Oh Lord.
1: I won't go on brassier.
0: Oh Jesus.
1: When I move soon.
0: Amen.
1: Yes, you subano.
0: Amen.
1: The minute you want my boy, you move.
0: Amen.
1: But you know, from which
0: oh Jesus.
1: So on a brab.
0: Jesus.
1: My assembly, you know, we.
0: Jesus.
1: And I was say,
0: Jesus.
1: So that was so I beg beer. I'm brassier. Oh, you move. And what was
0: Jesus.
1: Said a
0: Jesus. Jesus.
1: Oh,
0: Lord.
1: Don't forget Bessia.
0: Jesus.
1: And I
0: was
1: say, so now what's someone who was so.
0: Oh, Lord.
1: I bet you a cheerful now.
0: Amen.
1: Well, Christ is a demon tea. Never mind, I make a sepa.
0: Copassi, say, and a pencil, I'm a crime. Now, you and I have a taboo, Miss Sabrina. That you and your copassi and you. 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
2: 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Because on far we are, and yet Jamai no wabo.
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2: 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It was Jacopo Bo, Bara, or Dimble, Bemano.
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2: 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It's a Diabano Mukodiano, one fano. I guess Adam Kofa by your Diabano Citrun.
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2: 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No, I didn't.
1: No, when you're sending.
2: No, I didn't.
1: When you're
2: sending, you know.
1: Dabi.
2: You am Prani and you're saying.
1: Sir.
2: Bible na say Adam won na yere na onyinsan twaso ai
1: na wo kin
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1: Yes.
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2: 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Won tumi nsha won so a.
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2: 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To aso e.
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2: 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Ade papa de a. Na che say de wonya mpra no. Wonya de bone.
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2: 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Wonya de papa.
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2: 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That say, won mo kobre e dey time a. 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
2: 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Shall you read it? Malachi chapter 2. Verse 14. No.
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2: Aha.
1: What's it? Namukase.
2: And I'm there so.
1: If you say Rade, you won't know Mlanti Blemoyre.
2: And Blamujra for better for worship.
1: Yes. Sir.
2: Rade, you would dance in me.
1: Sir.
2: And for better for worship in Yajuma.
1: Debbie.
2: Shall you read it?
1: Amen.
2: For better for worship. And Yajuma. And you for better for better. Ya pade ya denko a.
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2: 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Now you buy a kettle, me Hallelujah.
1: Amen.
2: Etu anya kopo de ne mra shambano. We trust him. Say ya dia de. And say ya wadi. Ebubu ya wadi second one ebano. Deuteronomy no. Chapter 5.
1: Verse 18.
2: No.
1: Na and say ya wadi.
2: No wasan trust him. Mra sh first one ebubu ya no. Wadi second one ebano wasan trust him.
1: Sir.
2: Say ya dia de.
1: And say ya wadi.
2: And say ya wadi. Hallelujah.
1: Amen.
2: Etu shadi obi. Shadi obi. Oh, Proverbs chapter 6. 32, verse 35. Proverbs chapter 32 to 35. And I'm going to tell you my brother. So I'm going to tell you about what you are. Now, my papa, I charge you. Now, you are going to tell you about what you are. I'm going to tell you about what you are. Now, my papa, I'm going to tell you about what you are. I'm going to tell you about what you are. I'm going to tell Oka se snap afako, oka se nsa afako, oka na ntwe adwan, bibi bia le be frɛ na ne agya baba, a wo se wo gye no, fama no. 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
2: 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Jeremiah chapter 23, verse 10. And I'm going to tell you. And some of you are going to tell you. 23, verse 10.
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2: 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What for you? Ama. Baby, I now want no. Oko ya no. When Timian cross lines, then baby, I now want no. I just say, what move wrong place?
3: Aye. Wrong movement in a way, and mistake is here, pa.
2: Because we are going to share the impact and matching.
3: That be or don't go any more straight.
2: Share the impact or any more.
3: Aye.
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2: 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Oba na say I will take confession with you.
3: Aye. What say babia?
2: Hallelujah.
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3: 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No wo fasi.
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3: 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O say Abraham ni Lord din titimu.
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3: 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Na Lord nso.
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3: Ba anafo from.
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3: 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International kahon, onso.
2: Hallelujah.
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2: Onon ni members in 20.
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2: Or the international
3: 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Onso kaswa kwe bini ho.
2: Asol ne kure bini airport residential.
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2: So, kwa airport residential, ya kebe fashwa, on the airport to Kwanswa.
3: Obey any place. Obey airport, aye.
2: If you have flower, but the cry be new.
3: A be new.
2: Saka, I did not saw that in the crown. A flower flower in a Kwanswa gun and gave a fan say, Faka crown.
3: Aye, international. Amen.
2: Blow was it? No, I didn't pay down. But who are so funky getting your map room and no my splendor? Who was him already? You are. We use yes you. Hey, lot of pray. Me wa.
3: Aye.
2: Na lot of okay wa at waswa. Na lot of efe na lot of Abraham.
3: Sa. 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
2: Hallelujah.
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2: Wa na lot of who say what. Abraham wa mwubia.
3: Aye.
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3: 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Hey, na wina sun yeshi.
2: Musa Jose, at the end of two.
3: Oh, see.
2: Musa Jose, at the end of two, no.
3: Na Abraham catch the Lord to say. Misrao.
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3: 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Genesis 19 verse number 17 no.
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2: Aha.
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3: 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Wan fa ba ko ba firi wo.
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2: 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Na je wo kra.
3: O say hwe wachi.
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2: 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Abraham tries to be defending.
3: I will be defending her. Never find a very good rough.
2: When you know it. Hallelujah.
3: Amen.
2: It is a crabby free one, Jaya, mommy, and can no mean some
3: wood. There be. The time is
2: soon.
3: The time is soon, Bessiamba.
2: Hallelujah.
3: Amen.
2: Genesis chapter 39, what kind of verse 1 now?
3: Genesis
2: chapter. Joseph, a bread was swimming. Yede no kwatu fiase nyina na nso wampa.
3: Ni wampa ba ko so gyina mu.
2: Bebo ana.
3: Sanity.
2: Genesis chapter 39 ho.
3: Verse number 1.
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5: 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Yemfa asimbo Proverbs chapter 18 verse 22.
6: Proverbs chapter 18 verse 22.
5: Ose say.
6: Ose. Yo nya yere no.
5: Die wanya yere no.
6: Wanya de pa.
5: Hallelujah.
6: Amen.
5: What is the choice am reka? Wan kasa die wanya kunu.
6: Ose do nya yere.
5: And that topic yatusu din say women's duty.
6: Ma se die.
5: Isha ke ura
6: di. Amen.
5: Oh, say Proverbs 18:22 ne say die wanya yere no.
6: Wanya de pa.
5: Wanya de pa.
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5: You must submit yourself. Ishankeura.
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5: 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My body says, so bad for my dear day. 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A two cababuma, a procedia. Shadiabo, First Corinthians 11. 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Kaiwamam.
6: 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I say, if you ask me, I say, Emma, sorry, mu abrabo.
5: Emma,
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6: Amen. I say,
5: service. Of English Bible, no, baka, obaka service. Just say, said the assessor of Barson. No, what today? Na eye ni diswo. First Corinthians chapter 11 verse 2-4. Yankai,
6: I say, na me yimu aye, sir.
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1: I say
0: verse 1 this is a problem 31 no
1: proverbs chapter 31
0: you can't tell no first
1: 31 verse number 10
0: what's he saying
1: as a first man saying are you repair ye ye
0: are you repair are you repair are you ye
1: ye
0: me bua na verse 26 is
1: say verse number 26
0: what's he saying
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2: Amen.
3: 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To bo ase won sohwem na obedi nkunyim.
2: Amen.
3: 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We say Awurade onye nipa Anyway, dear Tro, said a chronsome necker. You could James chapter 1, verse 12. I want a 72.
4: Was it in Shano Nipa?
3: In Shanka Winimpa?
4: Or Tony Buase?
3: Or Tony Buase?
4: So him,
3: I won't sush him.
4: That's a different free to talk
3: about. Free social mufia.
4: Obina and Cobotry.
3: Chinipa, a principle. And she say it. And they were ready at all.
4: Yes.
3: Send Sosha. About Sua. Shirano. I won social witchy. Into the Obertone Boise won social mono.
4: Onobina and Quabutri.
3: Onobina and Quabutri.
4: I ran it as so.
3: I ran it as so. One more, only a day.
4: I don't know.
3: Don't know. See a castle would do be a baby do baby and our baby do baby. On found, sir, we are yellow for.
4: Yes.
3: On found so whisker. On found, sir, we need be.
4: What did them?
3: Nti urade se obeyi wo mo a wo mo donu no afri nsohwem
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4: Na me sha wo.
3: E sha na maye de ade.
4: Me sha wo.
3: Genio.
4: Na do na mama wasefo adole.
3: Adole.
4: Se oso ensroma.
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4: Wasefo befo wa kafu kro di so.
3: Genie. O se fe de.
2: Nsha ne ba na eba.
4: Eh.
3: Genio. E san se.
4: Why what is asem so?
3: What is asem we so?
4: Shall me shall
3: what passed through temptation.
4: So
3: shall no. What to boasia no famunti. Shall no me dey ade.
4: Me shall wo. Mama was for do
3: so. Mama was for
4: so
3: ado.
4: So oso nsuma.
3: So oso nsuma.
4: Ani mpo anwa nwa.
3: Ani mpo anwa nwa.
4: Was for befa watam kura pura do so.
3: Was for no befa watam fu kura e dey ade. To be for we brother me shall Abraham no. O pass Abraham through for temptation. Then if I'm so shim, never I'm torn a boasia, O did ye urade, I can in ye now so, now or train, shed ye urade person or yeno. Never yet don't know person or yen who we are so. Rather to insure bush your goodness.
2: Yes, I read a quote. So many you are. I mean, I'm cooking your
3: money, ma.
2: No person you mind.
3: Yes,
2: Dinipanso,
3: we are God of principle.
2: Nagupo Nipanso, we are.
3: Faunesia,
2: said Nagupo in Jumay,
3: Fawimla. It was say, Oduba Fansochim. Now, what to was you on social ma, Obesha,
4: Deputy?
3: It was a kind of one to proceed, slanken in pa, or to the was you on social. It's Genesis chapter 22. Abraham told the was a firm, they rather say, a son say,
4: What did
3: Sunti?
4: Miss ni wa etu ni si yete
3: so obadetu na ni si joseph
4: okase
3: okase
4: woni memeda
3: woni memeda
4: aso
3: joseph
4: ampre
3: joseph ampre
4: okache ni wa yene se
3: okache ni wa yene se
4: mi wura nya mi nti
3: mi wura nya mi nti
4: ohwede woni fie
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4: ni de woni asha
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4: kese simofia ha
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3: 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Genesis chapter 41 verse 1. Okay, tifia sam no. Verse 1 na say.
4: Jesus chef follow Dayase.
3: Aha, o chire Dayase. 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
3: 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Ana Joseph ko so da
4: eh,
3: o ko so da eh. Genesis chapter 40 no. Wa hen ko so da eh. Ana dia akwa bi ayi ni free prison ho. Ah. Genesis chapter 40 verse 20 and Joseph catch her and say
4: na na so miensa no
3: aha
4: eh fella oda
3: na e fella oda
4: to no kwa nyina apo no
3: to no kwa nyina apo no
4: o man sa sa sa fani no
3: na sa sa fo panini no
4: pan to fo no mu panini no so
3: e be ye na dwuma enti sa branch ye no keka kire e wanyene ne say oda e na wa so no enipo obetumi a kire say Hebrew ni bia
4: and Joseph.
3: Your friend Joseph. Ano ye o ma e ko fa ne bae.
2: So I'm not the fear.
3: Genesis chapter 41 verse 1 no. O si Joseph e chere.
4: Fellow
3: Dayase. Ntuko verse 14 na eye den.
4: Na fellow small ko fra fra yo ko fra yo.
3: Wana. Fellow small me e ko fra Joseph.
4: O yentem e yi ni fra fra ase ho.
3: O yentem be yi ni fra fra ase.
4: O yi ni sacha ho ni ntade ye.
3: Shaka urade. No, but... I know ye ni prison uniform no. It's a prison uniform and yeah, nan abu.
2: Oh,
3: what it's a ye ni prison at Tadiana Shan into verse 37 no, to asu.
4: Verse 37.
3: Aha. Verse 37 to 46, you know.
4: Joseph, I need Munyamashe.
3: Joseph, the eh?
4: Nani Munyamashe.
3: Munyamashe.
4: That's all.
3: Chen yo. Asama had a two on the son. I didn't call two fiasino. Actually, you know. If you see one head, they look at two yen. And one and Shirano so fire, they are
4: dead.
3: It's okay, some now.
4: Joseph, when you say,
3: Joseph, when you
4: say, Joseph, when you say, Joseph, when you say,
3: Joseph, which said, Diana, as you mean, Bible is a sum no so one in any.
4: Was in a fellow catcher
3: and a fellow catcher and inquire.
4: You went when you put the same.
3: Me and your nipper be ah, what you say.
4: Oh, Nagapon, who won
3: the moon? Coco won the moon.
4: Anna, the fellow catcher Joseph,
3: and a fellow catcher Joseph,
4: and also Nagapon Dini, Yanacha, who you
3: say, Nagapo, you were in actually.
4: When, wow, I am a Yama,
3: no, I am a German,
4: and yes, a first
3: time, and yes, what is a woo.
4: What did you feel so?
3: What did me feel so? Hallelujah,
2: amen.
3: First, an idiot. Now, a sham flowers.
4: Garden boy.
2: Oh, put it for fee.
3: Put it for fee. First, an idiot. No, proper. Put it for fee.
4: We're prisoner.
3: No, paper for more. And no, call them or copy paper band to an old Yasam Tonation. But Joseph will call Fiasino. Well, Munu Sovianum Quasia Sama Moon Yacopon. Not Joseph Winim say, Unquinim dee, I won't social him.
2: If you just for Uncle Dawa and Kadaya Sonoma,
3: Uncle Daya Sonoma,
2: what if I die soon?
3: And Joseph was wrong, Kadawa. I can obey to me through whom could deal who are dancing.
2: That's what I'm
3: saying. I'm sure I was say. I'm not sure if you are me through all battle. Oh no, but to me. And to Joseph who say, I would have a penance than into not na cause I to be a new. Now, oh, to us, I'm not
4: sure. It says a couple of way actually won't.
3: It says a couple of way actually won't.
4: What did you feel so?
3: What did you feel so?
4: What do you want some
3: sense? I know a dim flowers in Mura, Bola.
2: What if I feel no this one?
3: And I know this
2: one.
3: Or Shabola so. But it's a said there. Well, by over our boss. Not to us way.
4: Was it? One was some so.
3: One was some so.
4: I remember my inability.
3: Minimum in a bad day.
2: Ebedee.
4: Yeah, and was some quite a mess.
3: To us way.
4: The fellow catcher used to say.
3: And the fellow catcher used to say.
4: But you must see me in our so.
3: You must see me in our so.
4: Now,
3: first, you know, no dim flowers. You will feel in our
2: so. Fear back, people.
3: Fear back,
2: and Odin.
3: Fear back, moon flowers.
2: No post.
3: Any mirror or holocaust. It will feel. Send your man now with this. If you know, be a muno. What are you to feel my yahweh? When na a garden boy. No, near me, young with you. But as I say, what two and a boss is in social a donny in our firm, Muntino. After there, a rather pagano. I'm on the bed you on my money in our so to us way.
4: Or say, now, am I not a na fellow ye in Sano Cafe in
3: Sahana or ye in Kawa? No, this is Joseph.
4: Or say, and Raparata the
3: passion in Rapa, first, no. No, she prison at Tadi. But in social nature, Bible said, Oshe na Tadi pa.
4: Limra pa.
3: Not just a canon, no one young con social numino.
2: Yes,
3: not
2: yet.
3: Not yet, no, not yet.
2: As we give Osabakani, we bet my hat, and the woman in prison prison who said, Yes, no, yapa. And so you're missing something beyond one. Who's the bar could get a yakra?
3: Just for two and it was a con social numino. Bible said, Why are you in the Kawasha, Oshe and Tadi pa?
4: And then Rapa.
3: And then you're a pa.
4: What's your mood in the Nimsa Monkoto? Or this Mizima singing also?
3: What did this see Mizima singing also?
4: The fellow catcher say,
3: and a fellow car say,
4: any fellow,
3: mini fellow,
4: Belen Quatu, Emma,
3: Isaka Radi,
4: and I,
3: Obiba Bami fellow in China,
4: so Fausto,
3: this or Fausto,
2: on Trou Joseph.
3: You saw your daughter Joseph for two in a Boisson, a fellow Joseph by yet to sacrifice. obi nkɔ agya ne nkyɛn
4: so nam ne so
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4: first minister
3: what do verse 46 no
4: wose na fellow frere joseph
3: safina
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4: was in a fellow friend used to Safnat Pania.
3: Ah, Safnat Pania.
4: No, the old Safo Potifa, Baba Asnat. Emana Wale.
3: Edemana Wale.
4: Free.
3: A Fedia. 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
4: Yamana Wale free.
3: Or Hina no minister Bakumba. Sir Otto Boasu and Sushima. And I'm a cast a radish rough rough. A Fedia. Now what do you cry about him in a day? Uy in a Juma edition in Sano Atun Chaya. Awadia. Or Hina Jima, no, no. Ebeti mama na die. Efi se,
4: on so for Potiphar.
3: Baba minister ba.
2: Eno dan ma.
3: Ene yede ne ma Joseph awade.
2: Si won ware no.
3: A wan so daeda, Joseph an so daeda.
2: Jo mi na mi nie.
3: Kire se, mi nu ya ba, a ho kire awom no, hwe, to bu ase. Ablati a ho kire awom no to bu ase. Awurade di siesie o. Eye so no de so ahwe. Na de obeto ne bu ase no, enti na okɔ First Peter chapter 4, verse 12. To 13 now, contempt. First Peter chapter 4, verse 12 to 13. No.
4: First Peter chapter 4,
3: verse 12 to 13.
4: What say?
3: Aha.
4: I'm a near Christo unto you.
3: I'm a near Christo unto you. And you to us all, say, I don't
4: know. Mumana, I'm a new jar. I saw Muno.
3: You know, say, Mumma, new jar.
2: What soon?
3: What show? I want Muno.
4: So, sort of someone.
3: So, what did some wash and
4: you must have a fro?
3: Hallelujah.
2: Amen.
3: I'm a new jar. What so? Yankopo to the Boasima. I'm a new jar. Yes, son will nip him. I'm a woof for gem. So, man, why?
2: No, no, you're not going
3: to be.
2: Hey.
3: No, what is wrong? No, show. As you will. Tio, iti na ose, onyankopo otumi yif nipa firi nsohwe mu nti. Paul Peter chiro koma asoma fo ne se.
4: Mumma mama
3: nja. Amanuru jana e so wo mumu no.
4: Mumma ne nyam se wo de beso
3: mumma ne nyam se wo de beso mahwe.
4: Ana se ya de foforo.
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3: Romans 8 you know verse 31 to 32 chance am le kan se mbi
4: Romans chapter 8
3: verse
2: 31
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3: ye basi we nimu die
4: so na opo ye na fa
3: se tio Romans chapter 8 you know verse 31 to 32
4: ye basi ye nimu die
3: ye basi we nimu die
4: so na opo ye na fa
3: so yakopa wo ya fa
4: ha ni e be die sie
3: ni e be die sie
4: yo kame ye ne ba
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4: e be ye dan
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4: wo di yesu ma ye no
3: wo di yesu ma ye no wo tumi de ne ba e de ama ho de a
4: se nyankwa
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2: Maso
3: ti Job to ne bua so nsohwe mu. 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Bible se Job kan se. Job chapter 42 verse 12. Chenie pa. 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Uko Job chapter 1 verse 21 to 22 na Bible ne se Job nsohwe do wo ko mu nyina no wa mu no nkwasiasem anya de
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3: 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Otia saw them was a meali down or cry, I'm a salami.
2: Timajas or no.
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3: 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Psalm 20 verse 7 to 8 say.
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3: 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According to Jeremiah chapter 20 verse 11, Bible ne can say bu ho.
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3: itre do you know?
2: Chebudu ba ko no.
3: Ah, what say?
2: Na wadi jama chiso dombalema.
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3: huye hu.
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2: 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Na won tumi.
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3: Je ke urade.
2: Amen.
3: Was your radic jina machiti said the ade?
2: Don't bother man. And who you?
3: A radin anyone in Masu. 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No, Yakupo do better. Psalm 21 verse 11. Was your radic jina machiti said Don Belema? Who you? Na Psalm 21 verse 11 ka
2: Psalm 21 verse 11
3: ahaba
2: bo
3: si
2: so bo wo hu pon boni
3: nche urade si se wo mu bo hu pon boni
2: no su boni bi hu a
3: na wo mu susu boni hu a
2: o ntumi nyo
3: hallelujah
4: amen
3: what you say me here show ye nyankopon ba na se wo ni urade bo mpuni mpu wo ye urade ba na wo ji urade di
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2: Bonnie,
3: Abo for Bonnie,
2: Super Bonnie,
3: this is Super Bonnie.
2: What to mean?
3: What to mean? Yadi, I didn't know what to mean. If you say, Rabbit, dinner with cheeks,
2: said Don Belema.
3: I just say, why,
2: yes.
3: Babo, this old BBLA, John chapter 5. First John chapter 5, verse 2 to 5, you know. Okay, so
2: you're holding my decay.
3: I had to ask what was it?
2: Did you mutu in a dance?
3: Did you mutu me?
2: And a dance
3: again?
2: A dance?
3: Did you? Would you have some penny dear?
2: A dance with you?
3: Not that's your idea,
4: did you?
3: Oh, for so great, I saw. Not that's your idea,
4: did
3: you? Oh, for so well, any pen
2: with a dance
3: on a tidy one.
2: Would I dance here?
3: It was Didiamu to me,
2: and yeah, not that's it.
3: How kind of some now?
2: We are just a yes, because the.
3: Obiala wa jidi se yesu ni kristo
2: no. Nyakopon na wo no.
3: Hallelujah.
4: Amen.
3: Twaswe.
2: Se ye do nyakopon.
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2: Yidi na se de
3: swa. Yidi na se de swa.
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3: 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Obiala nyankopon wo no no.
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2: 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Elders duty.
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2: 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Why any or your penny?
3: Yes,
2: who are said yes,
4: sir.
2: Headmaster, we are penny at
3: the school. No,
2: who are said yes, sir.
3: We
2: so for so at the Soriano. Also, I said yes, sir. Oye,
3: oye,
2: oye, Tiniatia,
3: Edda's duty,
2: Edda's duty. Painful, I did that.
3: You may call Duano,
2: Soriano, and no, on my ano.
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2: A summon a mecano.
3: Hey!
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2: are some way you pa. It will be our Sadia, says already.
3: Why, yeah. Mpanifo asade
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2: 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Ube make sure say company no property.
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1: 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Yes. So, what's Genesis chapter 24, verse 1?
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1: Never did nothing.
0: Never did nothing. Never did
1: nothing. Never did nothing. Never did
0: nothing. Never did
1: nothing. Never
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0: 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And the only thing I
1: said. Fawunsa.
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2: ozi fie ma urade
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1: 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Cowboy should have born naked, a good and wash.
2: Oh,
1: lucky say we are didn't copy you.
0: That's Yamifas, you charge
1: him. Lemachin, I raise you. Lemuko Jan. Now only need Jinkoma. Was say, Shad, you are born while you cut on the sun.
2: I hear you,
1: the local confusion. Was your confounded big gallon three times a night.
0: She has
1: now confounded big crown da. Oh, yeah, the no quantum. I saw for yesterday. Yes, you wait. The normal woman says, yeah. Michelle, the number quakoma, Bishop to four Champions Chapel. I'm a net deliver.
0: Yes,
1: you know, be free.
0: Yes, you did.
3: She riot.
1: It was you who are the answer. One ten and sa.
0: I'm fine.
1: I answer the action. 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
1: Baby, I'll be Fabia and Operia Unam near Beer Radio Nigana Radia Sunday Daho. And in tea, I dear Biano say a bube brea, Ayana, Onipa, Eunso, and Faswo. And in tea, Emma, Enipa, Eun Radia Sam said, Yes, here. Now, Amos chapter 18, Okin Kaiwa, verse 7, copy 13. Bible is a brebby bedua, Onipa, but one church a day. Now, on what cassa fleet, a toy near Puye, a tiffin, near Nafofem, some of Cockopera. 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
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Na young gezi, what trust is our year cancer? I tell you, say, from 22 years to 36 years. Hey, sofo, now a boy be am not shower yet, sofo, a row some. On your own blanchino, ya was a blanchini dem, DVD, Yashisha CDC, blue light in your toswa, sister Yanni crack. On your was a black with a mobile phone to jump for Nina, when you're trying to end them, they are not say. Hey, black ojo, and I know you are your vision. Black ojo, me your vision, and me vision, you know. Now I say, no, you know, you jump around my square, say, you have to flowers. We need your banchi. Or the four. My way, this is just run out of pain, I don't know what you from a reaction. Now, we are saying, you have to call baby, ah. Lot to play. Oh, baby, ah, a kojano. Lot to none in your party, Abraham. That's what I tell you, say. A blonde could dress as in a snow lot of us all fast as in your body bow. Nenin your blam. 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As I said, I don't know. Eh, how all? Mina may up in India. 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Let me push on the cell. I did when you are just a one or you mobile phone. Blash and phone the enemy. A blabby am in a shower, yeah. And what could the America 8 months in you? And when your green card and what send me test message now, sister? No, shall not form any test message. You know, I said, Tino Crano or no, I yet channel. Minia, our dear, and yes, some dress of food. 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
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preacher na me say yes o hwe me say no asha say american brofo gum so hey my friend go down I told you and warn you, you these preachers always should disturb the peoples. America, it doesn't do all this, motherfuck you. So, bitch, me suffer, motherfuck me. Now, me shock when this, and I said, you see, you bula for no, my brother. Now, me shenny say, and I'm saying, my brother, to buasi. Now, blochila will be a kohoyao. Now, I could deep and pony, and I do not the panama, wune. Hallelujah. Now, do not the panama, wune. If we are sitting here, what do they say, baby, I want to know, being traho. Ubi a traho. And then we are brought to be a coja, obit once and a walk. A brocha is a soldier, Juma, Obiako soldier, when you're major, general, captain, air marshal, Sasuja Ninin Chanuho. I tell you, now they are funny for fun. Ha ha, a year back. What the uniform in the class was some pride. Oh, you also be a book a crabby. Hey, my friend, what take it, Tama? May your action. I tell you. Now, major, let to walk, captain, let to walk. Boko. If we are sitting here, we ain't now, and then, yeah, then. Every fat two coming from every alone in Sasa, Ghana in Nayanidia. Walk a sudden is a cinema. Was a Ghana quitan in some secusia. And every far way. Or co, Yadamati play mufiti, Francis Batogo, your blasi plane. Plane in the bodyguard by Cookra in Rasa as you wish. On Batogo, I had a mouthy. And I had a maway. Oh, bless you, also your cassie. A woman I was sure will be a swim yajow. Debbie Duncan, Buzianum, Professor Dubois, and Omen Yako. Yana with him. And now, university need be from your sofa. My trust in my study Bible, and who say, Bible, no crowd down in the panetry. Now, Michelle say, I'm saying, rather far born in Joe. And rather, on far born in Joe. Or the four. Michelle say, I know your mobile. School band, walk up. Now, when I read mama dripping, I'll be beside, say, no mobile phone number, essay. 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
Was a soft media be who AK 47 and I'm catching me, you say. 7,000 year, they call one family. Nessicano would do have the Nadiaman. Or the four. A collect through papa in general, papa in this kind of manner. Or say, 300 nap upon a tear free sonor. One fan count. 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What can I read of what? Was a soft for me not go to cry pendis or number. 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

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Be chama mu we are not there, my confess your Deuteronomy ho, chapter 15:7 say, Bible say be usema unye yeni. Here no one know I come among you, Yenny. Now that I know I come, I'm here, Radimana Danibon yet here. Now come for the Punicra. Osha Menema, John chapter 41:11. Was a Mumu and Wama Bibi, Wama Mio Radibi, Namio Radimansion and them, Mansion and them. Ha? Now for the Punicra. Masad Wako, Proverbs chapter 19:17. Was it your home of Branima body Femme Radi? Now got your Yama Radimation and them. Now for the Punicra. We shall ask what's what, Dranum, my go to Proverbs. Proverbs, wa. Proverbs, wa. Chapter 3:27-28. I catch all your cosa quite a brand or chamber de Bama. Bravo to be Mose, who met me. What a social menema, but the walk of Proverbs chapter 10:4. So when you have a yard or two journeys, I say, it would delay no amavia. Suffer, I can you walk contestants, baby, you should your brama for. Nessus ye de a well radism. Michel was so adanam do abba Matthew 24, oh baby. Matthew 25:31. I come, David, my mamma, Diani, as you come, David. So for be judge of whole year now stay scanning ma. And one is having to look chapter 12:15. Motion and motion, who you were preparing. So for go be ye. Now go ye 2,000 and 5,000. No, yeah, yeah. May my son now do a second Corinthians 9:7. Said you're dear about food, you're trying to be food. So for I can be you. Now so you're first, you can bring you that dear Juma. Sasoko Proverbs chapter 3:5. Or say you soon young son who knew moo. No, I'm telling you, I didn't know no babu. Babu said, there was this one who had not to over this. No, no, be ye. To suffer, my this one may have one, but one who are no, me find 20 person. Because when you say, Urade, and a man will doye, a commander ya doye, and you nipa de Urade. It is a 1:1 verse to 9 say, and yes, I will show Radis or two, no, but 20 person. None of the cars, so be near the pine, yes, you are, yet they are not to wear a petition. 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
0: 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I don't want to send him a test message. Now, sister, I'm not from the test message. When you tell you, yes, I'm not going to have one. But I'm coming in America, man. You know. It is so failing. I'm going to do it. Now, we do it for Papa. Jeremiah says, 16, man, you go here and I'm saying, I'm going to have a bond. Not your compadre. Fasso. Oh, my man, Papa, I'm going to have a bond. I'm saying, what you mean? I'm saying, oh, my man. Hey! 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Am be chronicle at the Tingalo TCP. 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Hey! 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It in the yammer, some of the young law. One may try me, young common, some jump. Jab, you suck and your grandma plays a lot of plays a lot because on no nibby. On no grammar, so for told that just did this kid. What a quarter. What a graphic you come. Shall you acquire no sign on the basic? On what did a piece of no simu? To one money, some men that they're back to grab, grab, grab. Be happy. One money, some men that not in the seven cool young radishing. O bibe tata kiti na wodi sha wa todra ba kan ho. Na no ba kubia mi wura mo praise the Lord obi anyeso. 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Also light off. Sit 1 2 3 4 boga ba ko tie gusha ma American bro for praise. Let me so caution man. 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I said go down, I told you. I warn you, let him tell you something. I mean America, it doesn't do all this matter fuck you. It's not for matter fuck me. Hey, I'm family love. Be happy. Me didn't know the person you just say. And you can't wire call. And we depend on your break.

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0: 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Chiron can say.
2: Psalm 68 verse number 14.
0: Chiron is saying.
2: I say, Otun for born here for good as a son so
0: ah. Is that girl that?
2: Amen.
0: Tienio. Otun for young couple.
2: Or born
0: here
2: for good as a son. What
0: the boss and what born here for no?
2: A good
0: as a son so.
2: Sir.
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2: Ayoja.
0: It was Africa tradition. No. Yet the respect at the mind for pa. Yebu ohini ye
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0: Send this in the MPP, they are now. I'm a for financial politics. But to a lady and a new Yama and Yanko Paul, dear
2: man in Tinocasa.
0: Hallelujah.
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0: 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Matisse William, where Galam say, et if it's another corner, some who's here, Matisse, and I'm even who's here, Galam say, William Wanumbiwa, Wakunya Cassia Bonare. So I hear no. 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
4: 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Yeah, yama, one more, one with Jesus. One of the dias, as I
5: 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Yeah, him.
4: 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Hallelujah.
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4: Adam me ba
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4: 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Now make I say, and Kabeka, why you know, Maka? Say,
6: no room.
4: You shall come right in.
6: Amen.
4: What's an
6: hour? Are you?
4: Tina Tanya Uko Samsona 21 verse 1 to 8. Tell us some the cancer.
6: Psalm 21.
4: Verse 1 to 8.
6: Verse number 1 to 8.
4: Mm-hmm.
6: At if you say, as a damn pire or bomber or hini.
4: As a damn pire
6: or bomber or hini.
4: Ah. Say, why you know where the womb pire than the clone for bomber?
6: Bomber manager.
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4: Why you my bomb pire's womb?
6: Sir.
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4: what is your deal with your friend?
2: I mean, TV that.
4: Oh, my, now, your team, no, dear, won't you mean them,
2: sir?
4: Oh, my way.
2: Oh,
4: who want this? You want the MPP?
2: Oh, them.
4: Who are dean?
2: Oh, them.
4: Hallelujah.
2: Amen.
4: Shake. You're to meet you. I'm rubber pa. I'm rubber pa. None of my dear, I'm to our honey. Now, I mean, just mobile phone, keke.
2: Of course.
4: Not the afraid state commander. Now, rubber, dear, baby, no. Not in a baby, no, dean, because you're same. Oh, be to meet you, sick, I know, in them grown. Yati ne nkosi aga
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4: And what is a boys be a din echi. 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Oh Lord Jesus. To assemble some man.
7: I say. Now what do you know what's in Shine Kumarada?
4: Ah, oh hini. 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And the what's you crunum say?
7: Uncle
4: Shrankwa and Emla Krunum. 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
0: 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Ade so no hwe say. Share
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0: 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If free boss is say an abba, what's it saying ye? Tien yo. But who some ye shua?
1: When would
0: you over chi I'm an eye out
1: there?
0: It's woman ye hole who are 50-50. It is all ya brantia no over catch up say, what's ya to baby do mwa? Not just a wafi asia uba.
2: Hey.
0: 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Genesis chapter 16 the same thing this mine Judges chapter 16 the same thing
2: something
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0: 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Shall we kind wa verse down. 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Twas way.
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0: 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Oko First Kings chapter 11 verse 1 to 6. Kan na shade ho. First Kings chapter 11 verse 1 to 6.
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0: Papa, fear woman and save your life. 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Huh? Yes. And you want fear woman. What was so be a true fear mind? So we are true can him this to when him.
2: Fear mind.
0: Huh?
2: Me tell
0: me. Me say, Bema wanna we be a provision store. And the man here at the year tenano. No, Bema natural.
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0: Fear woman. 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
1: 20
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2: eh o head school
0: ya obabi a wo ko school
1: police
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2: police university we ready for years.
0: Me see wa ha na chimo da side ho.
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0: Odi we ya ni say ọti ya ni si ye ye oba no wa de.
1: Ofi.
0: Yeah, you are bad one day. But my 2,000 drama. What 2,000 are they show about some could you 30 million? That time, call 30 million to me to 10,000 be.
1: Okay.
0: Now, blank here to me day. So 30 million, where they call, I could tell you, I'm here for about the police. Hmm. 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
1: Blank time.
0: Oh, baby, I suffer from it, you know. 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
0: 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My brother. I'm say. 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
0: 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Sha na wo ya blanche na sha wuti amia. 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Sha na Nehemiah chapter 13 verse 36. 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So we are bema handle no 50-50. 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
0: 50 26 you know 26
2: verse 26 no
0: ah o say
2: enye ye num ho
0: o say enye we num ho
2: ema we num ho
0: ema we num ho
2: ana Israel ni Solomon
0: ana Israel ni Solomon
2: aye boni na so amana man bebremu
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2: oyin bi eno no so odise o
0: oyin bi ala de wa na otise Solomon
2: na onipo onyakopon do no
0: onipa onyakopon do no
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2: onumpo
0: ema nanafo
2: na man ye boni
0: asem na enti na Job kan Job chapter 31 verse 1 Job kan say
1: 31 verse 1
0: Job kan say
1: o say
0: aha
1: apam ne me
0: o say David Job say
2: apam ne me ni
0: apam
1: na
0: me di mani
1: apam
0: o say Job say wadi nani apam
2: ne ni akwa apam
0: oni nani akwa apam
2: fa ni hwa baba
0: so on fa nani hwe baba da
1: say da na me fa mani me nkale baba
0: hallelujah
1: amen
0: because Job no one man and
1: thing.
0: Job chapter 2 verse 9. No, according to social media, some men are here. Can
2: you say?
0: Or see Job when they here catch them say.
2: Who
0: does you cry with him?
2: Do you want
0: to go? Do you
2: want
0: to go? Do you want to go? Do you want to go? Do you
1: want to
0: go? Do
2: you want to go? Do you
0: want to go? Do you want to go? Do you
2: want
0: to go? Do you want to go? Do you want to go? Wo hene to ne to e kofom na ba so abrantie se wo ye sa ma wo dokodi wo ba ni nsem na wo teto ne dem a ubewu ubewu abo oria wo wiram wo se e ma
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0: hallelujah Was it Solomon say? Saw ye? Eh? Was it Solomon? Was it you, Mamma Thousand in Genoa? Now you are more papa. And yet they are Mubaku. I bet you. No, my mother. Was it one yet?
2: Me who be?
0: Me who be?
2: When you know,
0: when you know. Tell you to us.
2: Ya yon kuna me who say?
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0: It's also your woman.
2: You're so young, point.
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0: it would 12 man for room. 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
0: 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And pay food to me, can't send me. 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
5: Amame.
6: Aha.
5: What do you do here? Namedie.
6: Namedie.
5: What do you do here, David?
6: What do you do? 10,000, Amame David.
5: Namedie.
6: Namedie.
5: No, dem man.
6: Amame 1,000.
5: Then I come be you.
6: Efedie na come be.
5: Say inie no.
6: Say inie no.
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0: 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What is our time for Shia Shia?
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0: 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I'm
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2: So come the time for.
0: It was can say. Nti se come the time for.
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0: So come the no.
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0: 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It is a come the time for man aduane ni.
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0: 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So come the no.
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1: Romans 12
0: verses 14 what can I say?
1: O say mo fa boni ntio bi boni ka.
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0: 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Forget and forgive.
2: Yes.
3: In Shiraya fe.
0: Eti uko verses 17 Romans 1 wa. Verse chapter 12
1: munsha wona
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0: and I saw them and now the pay you ya tafu ajiji ye
2: they
0: have Afghanistan bomb and fra pentagon
1: mamu nyade
0: ya Saddam Hussein ya ta
1: mo me suwa bia
0: ango ba bushi
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0: and ya bomb pai ne ekuvie ni pa Now you who some they say so be the joe or a bay ye that's all bomb by a kunwa spread radio mu or they are coming in pakro
2: yes
0: it's spread to the quack another person wa
3: in shoe
0: juma spread or cock of a file no no yes a juma no I don't know woman by a man nipanti yes you kiss or two money or my own money baby tina manipan is such a not jane hallelujah
2: amen
3: Let's see
0: Romans 12, 17 to 21, I am a decassé. What's this?
1: Move for one in Tiabonica.
0: Move for one in Tiabonica.
1: Munyan Yamaya.
0: Munyan Wamaya.
1: He paying a.
0: And when he paying you
1: name. Betimia.
0: Betimia.
1: Fomudia.
0: Fomudia.
1: When he paying an task in Jim.
2: Assemble, they say.
0: Betimia. Move from Mudia. Munyan Yamaya.
2: So
0: a tow.
2: So
0: no. No, Kutia.
2: More than any day.
0: Ya what you do what? O Christo, no, no, be a Casacasa with ya.
2: Not the same.
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0: yesu
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1: fa yesu di wo mo
0: opro sam jeje mi a
1: me boda ba
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0: Now, Pratt,
2: if you
0: are the air, call Timas and Mammy.
2: I'm a town
0: for Jimmy. May be Bia,
2: you
0: was Jimmy.
2: Be a
0: few, not the book.
1: Yes, your friends are gospel.
2: Tene.
0: Tiasemi. First Corinthians 14:12. Bible on the cancer me. First Corinthians 14:12. Last quotation, First Peter, chapter 3:8-9.
1: First Corinthians, chapter 4.
0: First Corinthians, chapter 4.
1: Verse 12
0: Okay,
1: say.
0: Was it Christ on Tia and Quasia for? Christ on Tia and Quasia.
1: Mudia, Mudia, Mudia, Mudia, Mudia, Mudia, Mudia, Mudia, Mudia, Mudia, Mudia, Mudia, Mudia, Mudia, Mudia, Mudia, Mudia, Mudia, Mudia, Mudia, Mudia, Mudia, Mudia, Mudia, Mudia, Mudia, Mudia, Mudia, 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
0: Hallelujah.
2: Amen.
0: What time here your pressure? What say you dear?
1: Yeah, yeah, can
0: you be tia solim?
1: Oh,
0: say you din.
1: Oh, concern.
0: If you adjumem, or say you din. The second word. Nipper be to touch a nipper be named to the word jumum. Sa.
2: You don't concern.
0: Sorry, you a juma.
2: Eh?
0: Oh,
2: presenters.
0: I don't know if I'm a jacket, you go to man.
2: Yeah.
0: First Peter Treno. Last quotation.
3: Yeah.
0: Yakuye.
2: Odo.
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7: Ghana baby or mine do yam pie bo. Obi or bacatcher or say Ghana yam pie bo be our boa. Ghana yam pie bo. 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Babu necessary.
8: I say, and to what ye? Impart your mouth, my ye. Now my one who soon empire bosso.
7: Hallelujah.
8: If he say,
7: what ye? Mem patcha emma o mino.
8: Demitri.
7: Na emma o des emma when him rinsu say, over bomb pie, yes, sir.
8: Ah, sir.
7: Emma o nesso insu emmom pie. Hallelujah.
8: Amen.
7: Kwai.
8: If you say,
7: if you say,
8: when a man who bring him, or so frame ya, rintie,
7: what ya seminal say? Inti a duro babia. Ebla Israel for din kwasi asem ninsem hunu a oman no kwa ho kirem te sade ye Ghana akoyi no no ma dwene ye wo mo se so mo koshiem na wo mo bom pa ye urade betie no atie wo mo sufre eti Jeremiah try se obo Ghana ze wo man ni nyina na ono oman na koshiem na wo mo bom pa ye se ebia urade firi soro a bit here one. And yes,
8: sir.
7: And when I would rather free with you for Jeremiah. I don't catch it, Jeremiah. I said, see, Jeremiah.
8: What the empatch of my
7: empatch of cry, Emma, man.
8: She frame ya.
7: Now, Emma, so compile boss.
8: If you say, on a man who blame no.
7: If you say, one must frame ya.
8: Minty, sir.
7: Now, all my man who blame so. Hallelujah.
8: Amen.
7: Ishanke urade.
8: Amen.
7: Ebi na duru o mai Ghana yo. 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Adwen sakra.
8: Sa.
7: Se onipa eti wo mai num no. 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
8: Amen.
7: And I know last week you came to him, Lamentation 5.
8: Lamentation. 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
7: Quadrumetidanum. 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
1: No. Nti 6,000 years of the born will we are here. Uhu ne chentene no. 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
3: Hebrews in the kind.
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1: 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We de pick up. A mugu a chile say champagne and wa and tadia. Ishankaurade.
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1: Babu Nessa is appointed to mine to die once. It is a witty we are seer who say, assassinating your DNT. Proverbs chapter 27:1. Maybe say me trade your songs back on him or says I was.
3: If you have some, I'll say, oh, who are
1: you? And who are you? And
3: yet,
1: hallelujah, who are you? And
3: yet,
1: may a reverend bishop, father, doctor, apostle, evangelist.
3: Share.
1: Is that good, Daddy?
3: Amen.
1: O pen me.
3: Share.
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1: 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UK so say shit man. Nana brofu sama ba. 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Na Bible say Job tenase no. Wanipa mabura awaye no. Odi hu agbogbo. 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
3: 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Onipa aba wo no. Ne na yeti abi. Na ohaw ma.
1: 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Job asam a wo kanon. Oni pa wo ba wo no
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3: amen
1: e wa papa But when you come on here, oh, who say, I get to be? Tia 7 years, pa. Quiet.
3: I say, only power by one. Nina, it's here. Now, how ma? Oh, piercing train.
1: Eh,
3: now we chat.
1: Eh,
3: oh, Danny said soon soon.
1: Eh,
3: now, oh, on you
1: Eh,
3: now, yen soon now will be nini.
1: Is that go around it?
3: Amen.
1: It's verse 7, no can see me.
3: 7 or say,
1: the
3: diampo,
1: a diampo,
3: and that's all,
1: and that's all, home at the
3: essay. So, child,
1: your child,
3: everything,
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0: 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I can't do one more accident ya. 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
3: That's a winner when you're tea. Proverbs 15, verse 5. Proverbs chapter 15, verse 5. 15. Bible, look at the same word.
4: O Jimmy for Buneja, I think I train him, Tia.
3: Or say, what Jimmy for?
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5: Proverbs chapter 23.
3: What's that? Proverbs 23 verses 22 to 25.
5: Verse 22 no.
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5: na mo Canada abuchi memu
3: the time I will preach the gospel
5: kasa
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3: I have a blessing for you.
5: Go inside the mouth.
3: Wherever you are,
5: Bebiya,
3: you are blessed. Say you are blessed.
5: Where in Shila?
3: Praise the Lord.
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3: 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Would your baby a year case in a one a wee say? 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
1: 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This is African for you.
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1: 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Our first Corinthians, second Corinthians, no. Second Timothy chapter 4, verse 3. Paul, on nominal atadia, ne shano ye atadia. 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Hallelujah. 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
1: 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Into Paul or Nama Kenyan Copan Semina, Second Timothy chapter 4, verse 13. 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
0: 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I say, Sorry, ba, fine, but a career army, Jano, Capon chain, what Trane, Muruku,
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1: Egypt.
0: According to Matthew 2,
1: sir.
0: In the Africans yenye Aisao. Dear Wuran, it is Solomon can send me our Song of Solomon chapter 1, 5 to 6. Song of Solomon chapter 1, 5 to 6. Can you hear me? Yen fast and do.
1: Songs of Solomon, chapter
0: 1.
1: Chapter 1. Verse number
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1: 5 to 6. I say, oh, Jerusalem, mama. Me bread the Nancy, me who ye fe.
0: Hallelujah.
1: Amen.
0: Who for English now, or say I'm a black. Ye bree ye tuntum de.
1: Nancy, me who ye
0: fe. That's your more fe. Ko Genesis chapter 2, verse 13.
1: Genesis chapter 2,
0: verse 13.
1: Verse number 13.
0: How was I say?
1: I say, na a sure I a toss with me, you knew the gion. I know not a quintal chocus as I seen now.
0: Kaima.
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0: 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The first Genesis chapter 25 to 24 to 26. The first white man. I would di ka ba wiase. First Genesis chapter 25 verse 24 to 26. Yanko ho.
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0: 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Genesis 25 verse 24 to 26. 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
0: Dia obo golf we are seeing in our South Africa ni. The best president in the whole world. Nelson Mandela.
1: Nelson Mandela.
0: Why a black
1: South Africa.
0: Nsha gewrade.
1: Amen.
0: Obi awa boxing we are seeing in our dia jidin. Ali Muhammad. Oye Nigeria ni. Look at the great, great magicians. And you to fuck kesia. They are blacks. Is that girl ready?
1: Amen.
0: Rocky Dupe.
1: Black.
0: Alpha Brandy.
1: Black.
0: Chenyo. Ku and the gang, you know.
1: Maybe before.
0: Steam Pulse.
1: Blacks.
0: Venice Pier.
1: Blacks.
0: P Torch.
1: Black.
0: Is that girl ready?
1: Amen.
0: The legend. Bob Marley.
1: Lion of Judah.
0: Is that girl ready?
1: Amen.
0: Jimmy Cliff.
1: Black.
0: Tia Samuel Yepao. Shamaka Jackson. We are seeing that the great in the park is shaking. Yeah, we are seeing now, but we are doing. They are black.
1: Before,
0: a band is saying. You must say, I will say, a band is saying. And now, darling, contemplate the blabenti young kwani mum. Genesis 27. No, so can you? And I be crying till born, you know. I say, Obroni Nanyan, Ozashi se prain. A German when we are Joe Quantum Blantum. Ozashi se train. 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Look at blacks.
1: Yes, heavy before.
0: Bro, ne ba yabe ti mi akache say ne ma amene yeno.
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1: 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It is fierce mo say. 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
1: That's all.
0: So we use school fees. Now the ma we yere. So I'm from our bar. On can children say, oh papa, the disikana man no da.
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0: 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You really assign so a two. 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
1: hey
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0: 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Now, on count, I ain't sure FM.

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1: 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The best fee, every fee was say, or better. Now the king, Namely Nicole.
2: You
1: the person had done the money in an animal. And then I get an uncle. And I'm sorry. When you can be a mayor salmon, and I'm dying, a man and die. Get the other thing, not a pain dinner one yet. Ah!
2: Mammy shall hold it.
1: And I'm part of my pencil. And I do 11 o'clock. And you could go. They do the person. Ah! I'm like. I'm not sure. Yeah, the man, doctor, for instance, I'm not saying no words now. I can hear you. I'm not watching. I'm not normal. Let me see you. I'm a client now. And the member of the group come back and we need.
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1: 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Da! 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Da! Da! Da! Da! 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Da! Da! Da! Da! Da! Da! Da! Da! Da!
2: Da! Da! Da! Da! Da! Da! Da! Da! Da! Da! Da! Da! Da! Da! Da! Da! Da! Da! Da! Da! Da! Da! Da! Da! Da! Da! Da! Da! Da! Da! Da! Da! Da! Da! Da! Da! Da! Da! Da! Da! Da! Da! Da! Da! Da! Da! Da! Da! Da! Da! Da! Da! Da! Da! Da! Da! Da! Da! Da! Da! Da! Da! Da! Da! Da! Da! Da! Da! Da! Da! Da! Da! Da! Da! Da! Da! Da! Da! Da! Da! Da! Da! Da! Da! Da! Da! Da! Da! Da! Da! Da! Da! Da! Da! Da! Da! Da! Da! Da! Da! Da! Da! Da! Da! Da! Da! Da! Da! Da! Da! Da! Da! Da! Da! Da! Da! Da! Da! Da! Da! Da! Da! Da! Da! Da! Da!

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pla Friday we are and then now what we and right now what we some of quiet sano Friday you came and John Mazia rest and ha the nine here on us moto what you moto it's my moto the napoli we do not know for bodies was the rest and the so for a damn food in Yaka or not the army and you or the moto that cost she will be private game or no you know what open it a private can name him na ho blessed and I'm saying that's what for you so how so be we are god yabe juma pos en ti wi ase boni yeto a bi de ye no say wi ase won bi yesu ade we ye dachi say in case say me ye bi di me en ti yesu say ade bi 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

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30 or one ka say so na oni kunu me make say banje abro once say me make two and now now she juma say for shafu from no because 24 26 body hand one no finche no but far ko confirm she na wura wa we pie mo chere one wash out the same ye ya word bi o confirm na chim ni as baby how once We do away with the trophy. This list is a full mumma. Yeah, easy. Now, boom to say, yes, I did much as I show. We are done wedding. I'm sure boom, you have to move to Mr. Funqua. And cook what you are watching and swap on the twatch. I had done no, my brother. And yeah, when I say what off, yes, sure, le moi. We say, we are saying, oh, come up 2.8. Say, yeah, you have for the numin rackets. 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

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So Yakopo, the sense run out broadcaster and down, so say. Our dear, he said the Sukono, Yenya, Crowned Bay changes face. I saw for Crowned Bay changes face. 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I tell you, what of what is so hard, and let's soon be uncorrected. 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
0: 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What do my city says? No, oh, quadal watch him for, oh, that one. Mamma, dear be. 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What would they hear? I mean, it's a yellow. Now with the winning fasso, Ubuncumso. 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
0: Solomon say,
1: as a tough,
0: I set up,
1: from me.
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1: from me,
0: a follow.
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0: hallelujah, me. What did I say, oh, say, and no, my young will we are
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0: Yania. 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
0: and for so bad, so deeper betanasi,
1: a blue.
0: Ah,
1: as in the munina,
0: and so on the munina,
1: as soon as the
0: sumun, we had the
1: end, or did he?
0: Ah, nay, I see you, ye. Now, could you do sumua? Now, by we are say by Eddie. For 2 or 4, and a pay a blantia. Ketesia sir on sakra wadwena woni yankosumo caravan prayer outreach genya se high school oni na urade yankopon enhyiramo.

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1: 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Can
0: I know? Can
1: you share the radi?
0: Amen.
1: And I had to say, as summer when you come from can will me bush some hand. I had to say, yes, hallelujah.
0: Amen.
1: And I had to say, Cecilia, the way you know, no, I could for problems.
0: This one.
1: Tron is the way you know, no, when you are the pan, no, when you are the word is
0: so.
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0: 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Catch him, sick of pet, you may catch him, see pie, Jack, what your seminal, you remember the Yama will be hallelujah.
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0: 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I may have so carry an order, so take Damasino, Sam Memano. If you ain't
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0: Job chapter 19 verse 17. So called Job 19:17. Bible ne kan asem bi. Job chapter 19 verse 17.
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0: 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Hallelujah.
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0: And I do crobama was why I say. Obama wakaisilis. Ah. Abla 1 Corinthians chapter 7. Verse 4. 1 Corinthians chapter 7 verse 4 to 6. Kai wo. Yan sha simbi. 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
1: Verse 4 to 6.
0: Should I miss to say?
1: Or say. Ojele inni ono ara ni inni pedua so tumi.
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3: 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Esther chapter 1 verse 1. Some person who say India wo Bible ma. Esther chapter 1 verse 1.
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1: ohene ji yuda fo nkwa
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1: ani fi India
3: ani fiti hefa
1: India
3: India
1: ani kosi Ethiopia
3: ani kosi Ethiopia
1: sase o hadio no so
3: sase o hadie
1: adio no so
3: nti India wo Bible
1: e wo Bible
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1: Genesis chapter 37 verse 3
3: verse 3
1: verse 3
3: verse 3
1: none of yanu kokro abremu benti
3: Joseph yanu kokro abremu benti
1: Israel done sine manyina
3: Israel done asine ne manyina
1: etio pampatakali mano
3: etio pampatakali
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1: amen
3: eti Africa yanu yeshapatakali
1: nukure peja
3: verse 23 one hour verse 23 Genesis 37
1: verse number 23
3: aha what say
1: what say na Joseph drew ninu anom nche
3: na Joseph drew ninu anom nche
1: wo ro ro nta de na batakali
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3: First Samuel 15. 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First Samuel 15 verse 27.
1: First Samuel chapter 15 verse number 27.
3: Ah, what's it say?
1: What's it?
3: Okwa malika waba wosa kwa de nyakopon ka se wonkoye
1: wa. Na Samuel dane ne ho so okro.
3: Na Samuel dane ne ho so okro.
1: Was on back takeli na no.
3: Saul.
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3: Dane ho so okro no.
1: Was on back takeli na no.
3: Na Samuel. 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
3: 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Oyima David.
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0: 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Can Acts 8:26-21
1: Acts chapter 8, verse 26.
0: How was this?
1: Philip in Ethiopia, I'm
0: Philip in Ethiopia, I'm Philip.
1: Now, what about catching Philip?
0: Now, what about catching Philip?
1: So, look what I'm for from.
0: So, look what I'm for from.
1: I quite said, Philip,
0: acquire sign called Jerusalem from.
1: I go see Gaza as a
0: and the Cossi Gaza as a
1: show. I yes, that's a coin.
0: I yes, that's a coin.
1: No, so look, why?
0: No, why?
1: Not sure.
0: Sure.
1: Ethiopia, anybody may be
0: out. Ethiopia, anybody may be out.
1: Wait, Ethiopia.
0: Minister for finance. And you are for the better finance minister.
1: Sir,
0: I brought for the body and an animal. Sanahino, I fear that.
1: Hey,
0: our Bible room,
1: our Bible.
0: Sanahine,
1: Sanahine,
0: and why you fear that? Onoshesika also. A good year, why you fear no shasso. I brought for the finance minister by you know. Now, yeah, you're Sanahino.
1: And you come in with us.
0: It's a camera.
1: Amen.
0: Babu said, now Ethiopia, not in it, Nadia. What you are
2: seeing them.
0: Ishaka wura.
1: What's our crown?
0: Now our crown.
1: What in TSNM?
0: Not TDM.
1: What in TSNM?
0: Hallelujah.
1: Not God if I down, man.
0: It's your block. No, King Kain.
1: Oh, different.
0: I'm not from the betrayer. Yeah,
1: yeah, yeah. I'm
0: not from the black. Yeah, yeah, Kain.
1: Yeah, Kain.
0: Hallelujah.
1: Amen.
0: I'm not from the black. Yeah, yeah, yeah, Kain.
1: Egypt.
0: Yeah, Kain. 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
0: 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Chapter 1. 5 to 6. Osi say
1: Jerusalem mama
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1: I'm dark
0: English Bible ni bi so say I'm a black
1: I'm black
0: osi Jerusalem mama
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1: mo ye fe
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1: beauty black is beauty
0: what is obia can red beauty
1: beauty da entwa maso nko
0: 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Audience. 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
1: Mm-hmm. And that is him.
0: Ishaka urade.
1: Amen.
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1: Mm-hmm.
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0: Uko Genesis 27 verse 1. Kaya obo hu no ba bi wo ho. 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Genesis 25 verse 24 to 26. Baby abrofo shasie. Genesis 25 verse 24 to 26.
1: Na nena duru say obo wo no.
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1: 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I then am one pie, say, we have a boom. 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Is your Tommy Nancy?
0: Avrova
1: versus African.
0: African, the black man.
1: Hallelujah.
0: Amen.
1: Brony at the computer. A plan is obey your mobile phone. Obey a car.
0: Wash.
1: Obey your watch. Obey your plane. Why a train? Why are you doing to your baby? Maybe we need to compete. A plan of Kwani Obafaswa. Obey
0: fraud.
1: Obey is in India.
0: Fraud.
1: And then Kwanaki and Kitty Binyansa. One with the computer, huh? Now no back be was shabome. Now wahini be no made wahini be out dinu muni. No made miti edi si will be a warrior sendi frames.
0: Oh.
1: Now kalanke ten kitten I was shabome say. Edi number counts and fan coma wahin fan quantity wahin and say. Oh no emfa mobile money emfa sa number no so. Emfa sa number no so. And yes I woman the beba begun any
2: machine.
1: And I'm a fuck for komuti early. Everybody was say, evangelist, shawan fan kwa was ye be yobi. And I'm a say wa woo yano and a we here. And yami amitiha
0: debi.
1: Bro ni dris or be cranimuno. Na ye ye dris say. Hallelujah.
0: Amen.
1: Ye best say no maxi
0: a koto.
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1: Yeah,
0: but
1: I'm running tea,
0: sir.
1: Shelly a pow. Shock and tell one.
0: The best I can tell also.
1: But you will
0: have been through
1: the chamber for not the Wamukasana brain. A two Asia. 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
0: Amunca.
1: Wamu graphic.
0: And a
1: Wamu Yamukum Casa. Ukara by the same thing.
0: Tana.
1: Gana ho. 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Uba would ask you be near, don't speak.
0: Mm. Yeah, Casano.
1: Hallelujah.
0: Amen.
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1: Bob Mali bonu bi. 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
0: Africa
1: Unite. 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
0: God bless Africa.
1: God bless Africa. 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
0: Ba ko.
1: When the Benish Pian Cassa,
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1: Peter Touch in Cassa, when the Steamport on
0: Cassa,
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0: Amen.
1: One more Cassa to San Mudo,
0: no Cassa,
1: at the Africa City, you should be a Baitiano. Baby, I beg for an idiot. Who's up, Rafunas, Samukogu, Jamaica, and I'll do Jamaica in Kukobu and Abu. Your book will be a trouble, so to say, the Ebon Kajitia. Where a new way, Rasta might be Tiano pay. What do you call it?
0: The quad of V.
1: What do you call it?
0: The quad of V.
1: As I am by this show,
0: I
1: am what's Africa president at Tennessee near from Wingans. Another pair running a coupon. I am 104.5. Who you machine free? Ha,
0: wash radio.
1: Wash radio. And the pair running a coupon. I was with you. Radio, I do my question. Then you could be a kind of body be a mark. Hey, you better want the part two. So, the city way at the Baba one thing.
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4: Therefore, one.
5: 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What's it say?
4: I say, na a man soon best saw a better man crew daku akase. Ye better yen araye. Ya you say yen araye tad.
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4: My unfa would de in 2 years.
5: Not for would de 2 years so.
4: Ne ye yen in a new
5: year. Hallelujah.
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5: Or Sadia, a question say no. A bedroom will be a man soon back up my back was out there for ye did 2 years so keke.
4: Maybe dear,
5: ya never thought I had to ye do an yassi. Because they say, well, my yama mamma be brene. I saw the member say, go and be a so so bad. Because Odi na ni wɔche ne bla panini. 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
0: 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Yes, I see me. 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
1: Amen. 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
0: 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It's a girl I did.
3: Amen.
0: 10 year, pa. Let 10 year. I was say, so so sume urade a ade a wo se wunya biye moduro hunu biye wo se manimpa Bible ni say Jesus Christ hu nipa kuo no ebi yale ekom di bi obi oh ana no lawyer bi kura no yen kai ho enko bi asem ni hwe Matthew 9:13 Matthew chapter 9 verse 13. Lawyer B. No one sabo Luke chapter 18. 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
0: 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Let's obey, or I am a mobile. 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Hallelujah.
3: Amen.
0: Mobile. Show of Iri, Yale or Yale Daho. When you see Caddy, Eddie be your master, Eddie be real, sir. Is that girl ready?
3: Amen.
0: Show of Iri, Yale Daho. 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
3: Amen.
0: Who will find your mobocra? Who will find a yale da hosan? In the way after a man in the end, 2 million poor good in chain. Hallelujah.
3: Amen.
0: Yadifunu from Crano, Yadifunu cry from which area you are now, you wish I was almost the same. Almost the same
3: thing.
0: Jamba wabusha fono wamufi se sikano
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0: na bema kwasi anso if you want
3: sanchi
0: obi afrem kura memfa
3: washi
1: because you are retired. Je gentle ne yiri sere ne yiri ko meku no so ko meku o ko transfer dem o betu worship ni bi o yo nyamia o sakrada ya iso uni mo bro hunu ni bi uni mo bro wuro wada ya wo ya nyina ya hwehwanim ehwehwanim hwanim o be se sofu no hu se o ye wa so dem wa ama Yesu can say be Matthew 9:13. Yesu can say
3: Matthew 9:10.
1: Shall I say?
3: Or say, na mun kongo siya ye ya say. Me pe mubrohune enya affordable.
1: What's a seminal? Say na wo su yo didi ni mapa Kristo ni a wutie me a. Bible say na no permit to for say wo kona ko sua. Mubrohunu say wo ni bia kona ko sua. O se usua se de se ye ehu nipa mobo. 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Hallelujah.
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1: 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Me Yesu
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1: 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What ya say no? Matthew chapter 12 verse 7. Tiene tiene ye. Mo bro hunu.
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1: 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So bo hunu pa bobo. Okay, Matthew chapter 12 verse 7 at once somebody can say me.
3: I say. Na someone me say.
1: Na mono me say.
3: Mobrohu na me pa.
1: Mobrohu na me pa.
3: Na nya forebo a.
1: Enya forebo a.
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1: 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So bo kwako tra so dem be bua 200 million. 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
1: 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Uko Matthew chapter 23 verse 23 a. Jesus uko ba nunu ma. Matthew wo de. 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
4: Aka ho.
0: This is what you do for Mlano Asole. Why are they already in Shirao? So, where are they, Juma? That's why Bissau Jose Bissau Uko, Adam Funifi, and Okoche, baby, and a yerida. Is that girl that
4: I mean?
0: Yes, sister, you. Now, Bao catching the city already, Jow, Betimenka. Never dreamed of Flow Crown Fanfa. Yes, sir, we need to be with me, Abuan. Only Mobro. 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
0: 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Ya fufre viva befani yina. Show Hosea chapter 6, verse 6. Me and four one is he. Now, Radia, my daffo forever found a 4-1. The accident. 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Suffer any more. Add animal broom. Suffer any more broom. If you send him, papa, yet send him penny. I'll be who's as soon as he. Hosea chapter 6 verse 6, you know. Odifo Hosea. Hosea chapter 6 verse 6. Ufri Daniel. Now uko Hosea.
4: Daniel to Hosea.
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1: 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And Radi Adma, next week, Obia Quine, Nabonibia, and she, Bibia Mishima, Ebersans Russia, Intiano Pay, Family Number No, Me Number No, a 0243 0243 0243 32 55 55 and a 17 17 family number 0243 0243 32 55 55 and a 17 17 32 55 55 and a 17 17 now the 0243 what the association no about 32 55 17 so who quotations na aya fresh our number we
2: 0247 24 31 15 So join number we are WhatsApp
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0: 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What's your fresh off on the crown? A friend who offered me, maybe in concordance of the sick umbrella. Look and listen and listen away. Why not do what one? 2016 Bible on the castle with Job chapter 21. Job chapter 22 verse 21. Job chapter
1: 22 verse 21.
0: What can say? Was it found who bow when you cup on way?
1: No,
0: when you're the day. Found who bow ragdi, conco to Jenny was she went your name Kukum was Samuel. According to Matthew chapter 6, was it bow what your walk Kukum no more who Kukum no more pay? Now, what you're not bad the day? Why now don't who bono? And now found no who bow on? And you don't know who bono? Says first and blah. Now, some of you know be on some. Wo fa se fo ne ade anyina na wo hwe won and then sister ka bra also eti modifo
1: obati modifo
0: wo ko wale wo ba eti modifo se wa dan eti modifo
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1: ah
0: e wo Germany ho na wo ya ba de ne wo nyira
1: eh
0: bra ba de ne wo nyadwuma ye people se ba de ne wo nyabia ye adwuma listen and listen well ye from evangelist odro me see this year ba kon hot etu yi wo ma shi free nyira wa shira de papa because nyira fe ma ha na papa ne boni nyina free ba. Listen and listen well.
1: Wa bo nyangu po
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1: Ebaba ma wo.
0: And the pa ba dia de. Proverbs chapter 13 verse 20. Chron some no can say.
1: Proverbs 13 verse 20.
0: O se say.
1: Nyanya fa safo efo nyangu.
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0: 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Listen well. So why fa ho mo e me see this year be powerful.
1: Eni anyasafo
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0: Black Americans, who can any a yet to print ticket to America, Cobo Brano, no, then Ocobo, Black Americans, and a New York night crop, and a kikre, two people pay pen a police for banning a scatter woman. You
2: born by.
0: We be out for the papers, and we are Black America, we are break, Black America, break, we see a Black America, we do all your gun and we papers a crane and you're ready. What could you do because I say we, and your man so pa, and all us have market, Oloduka. O to be sure me say I say sofo o message we dey san repeat. If it's a sofo me kwetna you worship pa sofo e dey na ha me. Akofo bi a me dey wo mo ho ko bo wo mo. O say sofo e betim kra bo me din na me say we dey need am
1: mo.
0: O say sofo bo me din na nkani pa bi fa ntu wo ho fo.
2: 6 years in America.
0: 6 years in America.
2: Yeah.
0: Wa ba back e be bukuman.
2: Six.
0: New price station as of market. And yet you say, when you pay will be a we yet me say, some I catch yourself in the mobile one of me. One of me real. And walk off a reini at them for
2: the Dabacumo.
0: It will also a cotadia near Bacoba and now, reini not to then move pie.
1: Rekinico.
0: No, no, so one in Babia was she reino.
2: Get to Hono.
0: Get to Hono in Babia was she reino. 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
0: see it to a boar. 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At your Quanuco, walk on me, walk on yourself when a police for best scatter you for near the fly. And I was your commercial prison yard.
2: Says yes.
0: One of me real. But this I saw then one more ring in tea.
2: And then as a form more.
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2: Solomon yirenom
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2: bebre akafo le baba no
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2: reka ho asem
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2: Almost MMU.
0: Tell you. Yanko for two morning. Monko or Mumu.
2: No, Musu MMU.
0: No, Musu Mumu.
2: Ampa.
0: Ovacumwa. So, Moko or Mumua.
2: Okuma,
0: Omakuma, Koma.
2: I didn't move for it.
0: I could did the other.
2: And I move for it.
0: Tell you, Pa. Yanko for vision.
1: When you get over him.
0: Only the one him.
1: Cosm.
0: And what catch you say? Baby, and that's how. I buy a boy or qua, what the anima men and papa catcher and our own fat.
2: Me by four,
1: I know you by four.
0: Was any papa,
2: Ugumawa,
0: Mamino, Mamin, Papa Jacopo, Mamu vision be
1: what they do at three.
0: And then only Bema and I or Bacotcher and a pet. Only Tren and then Jacopo is a vision that Treno. It's Obani idea of Babua, now Bemani idea of Babua. Ujano quire or buy a pepper, no catch us, eh? Obey out in the bachelor media, in fact. 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
1: what
0: your cushion here, Wimbum no Subanya, because Obano Mihuno, a Babua. Now, who Suban Bonu will bet my wallow about Utumus will be bow in Conquahano on Pen was him. Tene, Sobane Sunya, and now Bemania, Ujano quire buy was a eh? Obaya de no be kire mi de kwaku. 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
2: Also, a mamma.
0: No, Musa, mamma. Judges 14, no, verse 1. No,
2: Samson, I want you.
0: Samson, I want you.
2: Now, Samson, I call Timina.
0: Samson, I call Timina.
2: Who are Bible Timina?
0: Who are Bible Timina?
2: I'm free for my mamma.
0: Fellowship for my banimo.
2: Now, I'm a catcher. I
0: know, Becker, and Jalen, I say,
2: who are
0: Bible Timina?
2: Free for my mamma.
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2: Let Jalen like a chance,
0: and the Jalen in a car say,
2: Uniano, mamma.
0: Uniano, mamma.
2: Hello, O my moon.
0: Hello, Uniano, mammy.
2: Any of
0: any cream one.
2: Now, who call a bath receive from
0: now? Who call a fellowship for my moment to Fuyana? Samson catching in and say,
2: for the mammy,
0: and one I'm here the
2: Mepe,
0: Mepe. The Korea said, Judges chapter 16.
1: I didn't want
0: you to get the Nina. Yet you can say, you to see any quarter to the baller. So listen and listen well. Ten year,
1: I didn't want
0: to know what one or no, and yeah, papa, papa, papa, papa, papa. 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